0: Good evening, Houston. Welcome aboard. You found Delilah on Sunny 99.1, Houston's Love Songs. Good evening and welcome to your Throwback Thursday night. Why do we call it Throwback Thursday night? Well, if you're on Facebook, you know why, because everybody posts pictures of themselves or their kids in years past. You know, back when we had the big bangs, I had big bangs and a little waist. Now I have no bangs and a slightly, you know, thicker waist. But welcome to your Throwback Thursday night. I'm so glad to be spending this time with you. The phone lines are open, 1-888-633-5452. 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
0: Thanks for calling. Who's this?
16: This is Christina.
0: Hi, Christina. How's your summer going?
16: It's going pretty good.
0: Pretty good?
16: Yeah.
0: Yeah, she says with a deep sigh, what's wrong?
16: Well, my fiance and I were hoping to get married this August, but we ended up not having enough money to do it.
0: Honey, if you wait until you have enough money to get married, you're never getting married.
16: Yeah, that's kind of true.
0: That's like people that say, well, we wanted to start a family, but, you know, we thought about it, and we just don't have enough money, and I laugh. If the only children that were born to parents that could afford them, I sure wouldn't be here.
16: Yeah, so hopefully we'll do it soon.
0: How long have you been dating?
16: About 2 years.
0: How old are you?
16: 19.
0: Oh, what's the rush?
16: Yeah, that's what we kind of figured. Might as well wait a little while, save up.
0: Save up. Are you going to school? Are you working? What are you doing with your life?
16: I have 2 jobs right now, and I'm hoping to go back to school soon.
0: And what are you going to study?
16: I'm thinking about being a lawyer.
0: Good for you.
16: Yeah.
0: Yeah, well, that's kind of an expensive education, so you're going to...
16: Work the 2 jobs.
0: Yeah, if you're going to focus on changing the world like that, you've got a challenging life ahead.

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15: Delilah. Hi, Tim. What can I do for you?
16: Well, you're so good at picking out songs for people. I was wondering if you could pick out a song for me. I've got a friend that I got reacquainted with. I knew her in high school. And over the course of about the last 6 or 8 weeks, she's been a huge help to me. We're separated by several states, and all she's done is listen to me. I lost my mom about 5 months ago, and she helped me through that. Breakup of my marriage, she's helped me through that. And everybody in my life seems to have a song that always reminds me of them, and I just can't come up with a song for.
15: So this is somebody you've known over the years for a long time.
16: Yes, ma'am.
15: But now it sounds like it might be, I don't know, taking a different direction?
16: I don't know. Her life is in a different state with her kids. My life is in this state with my kids. And it's about a 10-hour drive in between, so I don't know. Never tried the long-distance relationship thing, so.
15: How old are your children? You sound like they must be, not in kindergarten anymore.
16: No, my son is 12, my daughter's 10.
15: And her kids?
16: Her youngest is 17, so I got a late start.
15: And do they not have buildings, jobs, schools for either one of you if you decided to relocate?
16: Well, I'm sure they do. I think it's too early to tell about that right now. She's just turned into somebody really special that's helped me a lot.
15: Well, it sounds to me, though, like you've got a little sparkle in your, a little twinkle in your eye, a little skip in your step.
16: I won't deny that.
15: Mm-hmm. Mm-hmm. All right, let me see what I can do to make your night a little more special, and who knows where it might go. God works in mysterious ways.
16: You have that exactly right, my dear.

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2: A Thursday night underway. 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Kick off your shoes, sit back, relax, and enjoy the music as I do my best to smooth off the rough edges of your day and get you ready for the weekend ahead. What are you doing tonight? Call me and tell me. The phone lines are open.

0: Hi, good evening. Welcome to the Delilah Show. Who is this?
1: Hello, Delilah. This is Chris. I've been listening to you for over 30 years.
0: Hi, Chris. Thank you for listening all these years. What can I do for you tonight?
1: Well, I heard your story yesterday evening of a man who called in about meeting his soulmate after about 3 months or whatever being together. And I discovered there that their age difference was like 17 years. And you got taken a little aback by that age difference. But I just wanted to tell you my story. I want to wish those two all the luck in the world. They'll probably be happy. I was going through a breakup when I was almost 40 years old. And a new lady came into work while I was going through this breakup. And over the next couple of years, we got to be good friends, coworkers. And after that second year, we got together. And let me see. After that, it took 2 more years and then we were married. This August, Diana and I will have been married for 20 years, together for 24 years.
0: And who is older? What's the age difference and who is older?
1: When we met at work, she was 22 and I was just about to turn 40.
0: Age differences aren't the thing that, it's not the numbers or the years. It's usually where people are in life. Because usually a 22-year-old woman or man is thinking about kids and a future and a white picket fence. If they want to get married, they want the, you know, most folks want the whole meal deal. And a lot of men who are in their 40s have already had the kids, the white picket fence, and they're done. They're not interested in that. So it's not the number that usually causes the problem. It's where you're at in life. Were you two at the same place in life?
1: Well, sort of. She didn't really want to have children because she's a career woman. And but I had 3 teenage kids of my own that, you know, she stepped right in and became their best friend and somewhat, you know, stepmom and all of that. But she gives sage advice. And like I said, I just heard that man and I just want to wish him and his new love, you know, all the luck in the world. I hope they're happy together for many years.
0: Well, I'm glad you've been happy for many years. You and your wife, bless you, bless you, bless you.
1: All right. Thank you, Delilah. God bless.
0: God bless. Bye-bye.

0: This is Sunny 99.1. You found Delilah with Houston's Love Songs at Night. And it's time for our first Delilah Dilemma of the evening. Okay, tonight's story comes to us from Rose. Are you ready for this? Rose writes, I have been dating this wonderful man for over 3 years now, and we have been living together for almost 2 years, and our relationship is what I would call wonderful. There is one issue, though, I can't seem to wrap my head around. He was in a relationship with this woman many years ago and is still good friends with her. I've tried to form a close relationship with her because of their connection, but I'm having a hard time with it. She's very emotional, and she calls him almost daily, especially if she thinks I'm not around. He goes out to dinner with her on his days off, or he'll stop over for a visit. She's still very much involved with his family and even went out of state to a wedding with us. I've tried to make this work for all parties involved, but I feel like their relationship is putting a damper on ours. I've spoken to my boyfriend about this many, many times, but he continually tells me I have nothing to worry about. We have discussed marriage, but I think he's afraid of it because it would devastate her to see, quote, her Ronnie with another woman for the rest of his life. One more thing. She's single. She has been, even before I met her. What should I do about this relationship? Thanks for listening, and I hope you have some good advice for me from Rose. Oh, Rose. I will have my insights for you coming up next. You're listening to Delilah.
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2: 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Coach Steven Jackson and the DMV Trilogy face off against two-time MVP Michael Beasley and the defending champion Miami 305 in a must-win game for both teams. Then the battle for Texas as Greg Monroe, Coach Nancy Lieberman, and the Dallas Power take on Jonathan Simmons and the Houston Righands. 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

So tonight's letter comes from Rose, who is in a wonderful relationship, dating relationship with a man for 3 years. They've been living together for 2 years, but all during the relationship, he has been speaking daily to his ex-girlfriend, stopping by to visit her and taking her out to dinner. So, Rose, what you have here is called a triangle, where there are two women who are emotionally connected to the same man. And one of you is living with him, but one of you is getting his heart and his time and his emotional connection. So if that's okay with you, and for some people that is okay, then stay in the situation you're in. But if you're the kind of person that needs 100% of somebody's time, attention, affection, love, and commitment, then you're going to have to look elsewhere, because I don't see that you're going to be able to change that, because they have years and years of history and years of layers to their relationship and their love, and you're not going to be able to stop that or come between it. And why would you want to? It was in place long before you came into the picture, and it will probably be in place long after you leave the picture. But if that's not something that you can live with or accept, if it's always going to cause you a heartache to know that he is still emotionally committed to somebody else, then that's the reality of what you're looking at.

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2: 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That's what this show is all about. 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

0: songs. 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I love quotes from people who were famous or not, but had something beautiful to say. Remember Helen Keller, blind and deaf? She once said, "The best and most beautiful things in the world cannot be seen or even touched. They must be felt with the heart." So true. The most beautiful things in the world are those feelings of love, of tenderness, of joy we feel in our heart. Share your heart, share your love with someone today. We'll be back. 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
1: 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Coach Steven Jackson and the DMV Trilogy face off against two-time MVP Michael Beasley and the defending champion Miami 305 in a must-win game for both teams. Then the battle for Texas as Greg Monroe, Coach Nancy Lieberman, and the Dallas Power take on Jonathan Simmons and the Houston Righands. 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
0: Hi, good evening. You've called the Delilah Show. Who is this?
14: This is James, and how are you tonight?
0: What can I do for you?
14: Well, I just wanted to say that me and my wife, we listen to your show every night. We don't miss it, and we love the songs that you played. And we've been together for 7 years. We've had some good times. We've had rough times. We really love each other, and was wondering if you could play us a feel-good love song.
0: A feel-good love song. Tell me how much you love this woman and why.
14: A lot. We've been through a lot together. She's my whole world. I'd be so lost without her.
0: And what's her name, James?
14: Stacy.
0: Okay, tell me one quality about Stacy that puts her heads above every other woman you've ever met, except maybe your mama.
14: She's just true to whatever, you know, her word about everything, you know. I can't really describe it. She's got a lot of qualities my mother had, and I think that's why I love her so much.
0: Name one quality she's got that you cherished in mom that you looked for in a forever partner.
14: She's very patient, and that means a lot to me because I have a lot of health issues, and she's very patient.
0: Patience, a good one. That's one quality I gotta say I kind of missed out on. I must have been out playing hooky when God was handing out the patience. So, that's an important one.
14: Yeah, sometimes I don't have a lot of patience myself. It's hard.
0: All right, I'll play a good song for you and Stacy. James, thanks for letting me be a part of your night all these years.
14: Thank you, hon. I appreciate it very much.

0: Stern, you found Delilah on Sunny 99.1 with the best variety of the 80s, 90s, and today, and the greatest love songs of all time for you all night long. Hi there. Hello, my friend. I am so glad that you decided to come and hang out with me. I mean that. I appreciate the fact that in this crazy, crazy, tumultuous world that we live in, you take time out of your schedule to spend time with me. I know that there's a whole lot going on out there, a whole lot that might scare you, might terrify you. But you know what? Here's the thing. Being afraid is nothing but imagining bad things happening. Being afraid of the future, being afraid of what the future holds, is using your wonderful imagination to conjure up horrible images. And those horrible thoughts might be based in reality. No doubt about it. But if you are going to use that brilliant imagination that God has given you, why not imagine the best happening? Why not imagine good happening for yourself and for others? A lot of people don't want to imagine good things happening right now because then they think that somebody else won or somebody else is right and they are wrong. That, my friend, is insane. If you're going to use your imagination in these trying times we're living in, imagine good things for you and your children and those that you love, and then take steps to make those things good. Imagine people coming together. Imagine reaching out in love to others. Imagine a brighter future, a better future. Imagine good things happening to you. Imagine you making your dreams come true. And then take the steps necessary to make those dreams a reality. Something to think about tonight. You're listening to Delilah.
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27: 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Welcome to the Delilah Show. How are you tonight?
28: I am well. How are you doing tonight?
27: I am wonderful. I understand you want to brag about someone.
28: Well, I wanted to brag about my wonderful fiance, Rachel. And I'm out of town on a business trip, and I'm missing her a lot. And I just wanted to tell her hi and that I love her. 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
27: And what song is your song for Rachel?
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1: And now it is time for our second Delilah Dilemma feature of the evening, our late night dilemma. Okay, tonight's story comes to us from Rose. Are you ready for this? Rose writes, I have been dating this wonderful man for over 3 years now, and we have been living together for almost 2 years, and our relationship is what I would call wonderful. There is one issue, though, I can't seem to wrap my head around. He was in a relationship with this woman many years ago and is still good friends with her. I've tried to form a close relationship with her because of their connection, but I'm having a hard time with it. She's very emotional, and she calls him almost daily, especially if she thinks I'm not around. He goes out to dinner with her on his days off, or he'll stop over for a visit. She's still very much involved with his family and even went out of state to a wedding with us. I've tried to make this work for all parties involved, but I feel like their relationship is putting a damper on ours. I've spoken to my boyfriend about this many, many times, but he continually tells me I have nothing to worry about. We have discussed marriage, but I think he's afraid of it because it would devastate her to see, quote, her Ronnie with another woman for the rest of his life. One more thing. She's single. She has been, even before I met her. What should I do about this relationship? Thanks for listening, and I hope you have some good advice for me from Rose. Oh, Rose. I will have my insights for you coming up next. You're listening to Delilah.
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3: 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Coach Steven Jackson and the DMV Trilogy face off against two-time MVP Michael Beasley and the defending champion Miami 305 in a must-win game for both teams. Then the battle for Texas as Greg Monroe, Coach Nancy Lieberman, and the Dallas Power take on Jonathan Simmons and the Houston Righands. 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
1: So tonight's letter comes from Rose, who is in a wonderful relationship, dating relationship with a man for 3 years. They've been living together for 2 years, but all during the relationship, he has been speaking daily to his ex-girlfriend, stopping by to visit her and taking her out to dinner. So, Rose, what you have here is called a triangle, where there are two women who are emotionally connected to the same man. And one of you is living with him, but one of you is getting his heart and his time and his emotional connection. So if that's okay with you, and for some people that is okay, then stay in the situation you're in. But if you're the kind of person that needs 100% of somebody's time, attention, affection, love, and commitment, then you're going to have to look elsewhere, because I don't see that you're going to be able to change that, because they have years and years of history and years of layers to their relationship and their love, and you're not going to be able to stop that or come between it. And why would you want to? It was in place long before you came into the picture, and it will probably be in place long after you leave the picture. But if that's not something that you can live with or accept, if it's always going to cause you a heartache to know that he is still emotionally committed to somebody else, then that's the reality of what you're looking at.

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2: Let me ask you this. Who is in your corner of life? 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

0: evening, Houston. You found Delilah on Sunny 99.1 with the best variety of the 80s, 90s, and today, and the greatest love songs of all time for you all night long. You know what? It's okay to be a beginner at something. It's okay to be mediocre at something. You don't have to be the best. I used to think if I couldn't do something perfectly, if I couldn't do it very well, if I couldn't be fabulous, I wasn't going to do it. And then I realized there's a lot of things I'm never going to be fabulous at. There's one or two things I'm really good at, but only one or two things. Most stuff I'm not that good at. I love to can, I love to garden, but I'm not great at canning. I am nowhere near the caliber my mother or my grandmother, grandmothers were at canning things. That's okay. That's okay. I don't have to be the best. I still enjoy canning, so I'm going to do it. I'm not a good baker. I am not good at baking cookies or baking cakes. I forget that they're in the oven and I burn half of what I bake, maybe more than half. That's okay. My kids have learned to love eating burnt cookies. It's okay to not be the best at something. Just do what you love. Do what you love. If you have a vision in your mind, keep walking towards it. We'll be back. You're listening to Delilah.
1: 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The most competitive basketball league on earth is on CBS this Sunday. Coach Steven Jackson and the DMV Trilogy face off against two-time MVP Michael Beasley and the defending champion Miami 305 in a must-win game for both teams. Then the battle for Texas as Greg Monroe, Coach Nancy Lieberman, and the Dallas Power take on Jonathan Simmons and the Houston Righands. The game played the way you love. 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
0: Natalie, this is Delilah.
16: Hi, Delilah.
0: What can I do for you?
16: Well, I'm calling because my husband, his birthday is coming up. And he tried to surprise me for my birthday by getting a hold of you. But he had given my phone number out instead of his. So Donna had called me and I was completely surprised.
0: So we called you to go, we need more information about the surprise for you.
16: For me, yeah.
0: For you, yeah.
16: So I was just hoping to surprise him with the, he's just a really fun guy and I was just wanting to do something a little special. Surprises are a little bit difficult because like, anytime I get him a present, I can't wait to give it to him, and it's the same way with him for me.
0: So you guys are not very good at keeping secrets or doing surprises for each other?
16: No, not really.
0: You're just too eager and too anxious, and you're like, guess what? I have a surprise for you. Okay, I'm telling you now.
16: Pretty much.
0: So we're going to surprise him now. What's your hubby's name?
16: His name is Jason.
0: Jason, what a knucklehead.
16: Yeah.
0: Love that story. And what song did you want to hear?
16: Could you pick one out for us?
0: I will do that. You give him hugs and kisses.
16: I will.
0: Bye-bye.
16: Thank you. Bye.

0: Good evening, Houston. Welcome aboard. You found Delilah on Sunny 99.1, Houston's Love Songs. So what in the world is going on in your world? Is there peace in your heart? Is there peace in your family? Is there peace in your relationships? Or are you fussing and fighting and trying to fix things and trying to make someone stop drinking or drugging or stop being crazy or make somebody grow up and be responsible? And you can't. Nothing you can say or do will bring about that change. So what do you do? What do you do to find serenity? To make sure your heart is filled with hope in the midst of the storms of life. I hope this show brings that kind of peace to your heart where you finally throw up your hands and say, I can't fix this. Nothing I can do to fix it, so I'm going to stop enabling and I'm going to let that person who's doing destructive things come to their senses on their own. If you're at that place right now where you finally realize that there's nothing you can do to change an adult who doesn't want to change, then you will find peace. The peace that surpasses all understanding. You're listening to Delilah.
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30: Kathy, thank you for calling. What can I do for you?
31: Yes. I want you to play a song for my wonderful son, Christopher, and my wonderful husband, Gary.
30: All right. Tell me about your family.
31: Oh, we have been married for several years, and 12 years to be exact. And I've just got the best husband and the best son that anyone could ever have. And the first time I ever laid eyes upon my husband, I said I was going to marry him, and I did.
30: So it was truly love at first sight.
31: Oh, it was definitely. I've actually got a book started writing about it, but just got to finish it.
30: So how did you know? What signaled your heart, your soul, your spirit? What happened that you said, this is the one?
31: I just made eye contact, and I just had that feeling, and I knew I was going to marry him. I just knew I was going to.
30: Was it something you made up your mind to do, or do you think God was telling you that?
31: No, I knew it was from God. I really did.

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1: 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Do me a favor. Take some time out of your busy, busy, busy schedule tomorrow to slow down and love someone. Good night. 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

0: Sunny 99.1. It's Madison playing Houston's best variety of the 80s, 90s, and today. And we're also connecting you directly with us. 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

608 Sunny 99.1. Dana in the morning with producer Anthony. Welcome into your Feel Good Friday. A 20% chance of lingering showers and thunderstorms today. High around 93. Right now it is 78 in the uptown area. Good morning.

0: 611, sunny 99.1. It's Dana in the morning with producer Anthony. We are Houston's best variety of the 80s, 90s, and today. Dana is out today, but she is back on Monday. Been enjoying some time with the kids and grandkids, and we've got a 20% chance of these lingering showers and thunderstorms today. It was wild yesterday with Bertha. Most of it blew through, but if you're on the southwest side, Missouri City, Sugar Land, there were some bullseyes of 3 to 5 inches of rain that just came down really quick. But that's the nature of the tropical storms. They could just, it could be a nice calm rain, or you could just get it all at once. There's a lot of times no in between, but the good news is it is drying up, and we're still going to be on the cooler side as we have been. Thanks to Bertha, the high is 93 today, only one or heat index of 103. So we'll take it, because this weekend we're cranking it up, upper 90s. Then next week we're back into triple digits. So enjoy the respite while we got it. Right now it is 78 in the Uptown area. Coming up, thanks to our success as a host city for the FIFA World Cup tournament, Mayor John Whitmire has partnered up with our Houston Dynamo and Dash to provide us all with 10,000 free tickets. We're going to tell you something good coming up next on Sunny.
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622, sunny 99.1. Dana in the morning with producer Anthony. How you can grab your share of those 10,000 free tickets to our Dynamo and Dash. We're going to tell you something good coming up next after the American Authors. Good morning.

0: 25, sunny, 99.1. It's Dana in the morning with producer Anthony. Welcome into your Feel Good Friday. We have a 20% chance of showers and thunderstorms today, headed for a high of 93. Right now it is 78 in the Uptown area.
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1: It is our Tell Me Something Good, brought to you by our friends over at Goodwill Houston. Thanks to Houston's success as a host city for the FIFA World Cup tournament, Mayor John Whitmire is on a soccer kick, pun intended, but he has partnered up with our Houston Dynamo and Dynamo Dash to provide 10,000 free tickets to first-time attendees during the rest of the 26th season. So Houstonians attending a Houston Dynamo, FC, or Houston Dash match for the first time can claim complimentary tickets through the team's ticket portal. They say tickets are available for matches throughout the remainder of the 26th regular season with specific games and locations varying based on availability. And as a protection, these claimed tickets cannot be resold. Our mayor said the goal of this is to turn that World Cup momentum into a lasting connection with the sport, and the Dynamo and Dash said the initiative is about making professional soccer more accessible to families throughout the Houston area. So if you've never attended a game for our Dynamo or Dash, jump in and find an available game to claim your complimentary tickets. They've got a link for it right on their main page, but I found the link on their Insta too. You can find them at Houston Dynamo. You'll see their post about their first match on us. Just make sure to use the code Houston26. Once again, the code is Houston26. And if you're trying to lock in some weekend plans, this sounds like fun tomorrow night. The Buffalo Bayou Partnership and Art House Houston are inviting us all out for what they're calling Batman on the Bayou. It's a free evening celebrating one of Houston's most unique nighttime species. They'll be exploring all things bats. Family-friendly activities will be featured, nature education, and opportunities to learn more about the important role bats play in our urban ecosystem. And it is called Batman on the Bayou, so yes, you'll have the chance to meet Batman in person. And they'll be doing a screening of a classic bat film, Batman Returns, one of the great Michael Keaton Batman films. Once again, it's happening tomorrow night. Batman on the Bayou, absolutely free. They'll be hosting this at the Waterworks in Buffalo Bayou Park. If you'd like to find out more info, I found it on their Insta page as well. You can find them at Buffalo Bayou on Instagram. 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

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Dana in the morning with producer Anthony. We've got your family's tickets into Hot Wheels Monster Truck Live, Glow and Fire. 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

0: 640 sunny 99.1. It's Dana in the morning with producer Anthony. Welcome into your Feel Good Friday. Dana is out today, but she is back on Monday. Been enjoying some time with family. We are Houston's best variety of the 80s, 90s, and today. Bye bye, Bertha. Get that out of here. Some areas of town receiving bullseyes of like 3 to 5 inches. Whoa. Just came down very fast. And in a short amount of time, which does happen with tropical systems. We've got a 20% chance of showers and thunderstorms today. High 93, so we're staying in the 90s. That's a silver lining. So no heat warning as of today, but the heat is cranking up through the weekend. We're going to be in the upper 90s by this weekend. And then, yep, I was taking a look at next week. What's there? Triple digits. Ugh. So it's back. So enjoy the respite while we get it. Right now it is 78 in the uptown area. Right now, it's time for our nearly impossible question. We want to get you and the family out to the Hot Wheels Monster Trucks Live Glow and Fire happening next weekend at Toyota Center. This morning, a recent survey found that 21% of women admit they've shopped for this while at work. What is it? I mean, it really could be a lot of things, I guess. Especially these days, so easy to shop at work. But this is an item, or these more generally, are items that often come in a box, much smaller than the price tag. Think we're in the accessories department, maybe looking at things that sparkle. You might actually wear this to work after shopping for it at work. I also know my partner Jess has a wish list of these items. While she's not necessarily buying these at work, she's certainly finding things to throw hints my way at some point later on. Once again, a recent survey found that 21% of women admit they've shopped for this while at work. What is it? You get it right. We got you and the family out to the Hot Wheels Monster Trucks Live Blow and Fire happening next weekend over at Toyota Center. The kids are going to love this. The debut of the new Rhino-Mite truck. Never before seen stunts too. You can check out tickets over at toyotacenter.com or just come get our nearly impossible question. We've got your family's 4-pack of tickets all taken care of. 713-212-5991. 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
0: A recent survey found that 21% of women admit they've shopped for this while at work. 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

0: 6:54, sunny, 99.1. It's Dana in the morning with producer Anthony. We are Houston's best Friday of the 80s, 90s, and today. Welcome into your feel-good Friday. 20% chance of showers and thunderstorms today. High around 93. We are headed over to the phones now. Grabbing a contestant for our nearly impossible question. Heading to the southwest side. Speak with Melanie, working for a dentist. Good morning, Melanie.
1: Good morning.
0: Melanie, welcome into our show and our nearly impossible question. A recent survey found that 21% of women admit they've shopped for this while at work. What is it?
1: Jewelry
0: is absolutely the spot on answer, Melanie. Do you have jewelry in your Amazon cart right now?
1: Of course I do.
0: And are you going to be buying it at work, Melanie?
1: I'm not going to admit to that.
0: Potentially going to be buying it at work. We'll just say that.
1: Well,
0: your affinity for getting that jewelry at work made you a winner. We're going to get you and the family into Hot Wheels Monster Trucks Live. Blow and fire. 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They're going to be debuting a new Ride-O-Mite truck. It's coming to town next week, and you've just scored your family's four-pack of tickets over at Toyota Center.
1: Very cool. Thank you.
0: Our pleasure, Melanie. Thank you for listening to Sunny, and hope this was a fun way to start your feel-good Friday.
1: So fun.

0: 6:59, sunny, 99.1. Definitely some thunder from Bertha yesterday. It's Dana in the Morning with producer Anthony. Welcome into your Feel Good Friday, June 24th. Dana is out today. She's back on Monday. And the three things you need to know to get your Feel Good Friday started. Earlier this week, City and World Cup host committee leaders held a recap press conference to discuss how Houston performed during the World Cup. How do we do? In their words, it was an overwhelming success. They say more than 1.1 million people took part in tournament events during the six-week period. That includes 500,000 out-of-town visitors. And of those, they cited ticket buyers came from all 50 states. More than 200 countries. Our Houston Stadium hosted 7 matches during the tournament, leading all 16 host cities in the U.S., with 27 total goals scored. They also mentioned that FIFA and visiting fans widely considered our Houston Fan Fest to be the top-rated fan zone among all U.S. host cities. Mayor John Whitmire says the city is already exploring options to preserve part of the EDU site as a permanent community soccer field and outdoor music venue. That would be awesome. Great job, H-Town. We definitely showed up. And the mayor also mentioned the city is actively now pursuing bids for the 2031 FIFA Women's World Cup and the 2031 Men's Rugby World Cup. There were some wild images coming out yesterday. There was a major big rig crash that left an 18-wheeler dangling off I-10. I'm sure you might have seen it. It happened later in the morning, right around Katy Freeway 99. Wreck involved 2 18-wheelers, caused one of them to fall from the freeway. Yikes. Fire officials said 2 occupants in the crash were taken to the hospital for just minor injuries. Thankfully, the driver of the truck that was dangling was also okay. It took crews hours to clear this too. Just kept seeing that image of that poor truck hanging off the freeway. At this time, it's unclear what led to the crash, but investigation is underway. And mentioned the thunder earlier. Yeah, right around 4 o'clock-ish or so. I think that's when it started popping off in most city. Thanks to Bertha. Bye-bye, Bertha. The tropical storm blew through yesterday. Definitely overstayed her welcome in parts of town. Over on the southwest side, out in Moe City and Sugar Land, saw bullseyes of 3 to 5 inches of rain that dumped down super fast. That's the nature of these tropical systems. We always hope they don't sit like that, but there's always a chance that you end up underneath a spot, and that's what backs up our roads and makes for those hazardous conditions. Meyerland area saw about 3 inches, but then over in downtown, they only received 3/4 of an inch. Well, Bertha has blown through. There's going to be some trailing moisture today that could give us a chance for afternoon showers. So they're putting us at a 20% of the scattered stuff. But staying in the 90s, at least, that's another silver lining. No heat advisory warnings for today. But that could be changing this weekend and next week. We'll be back into the upper 90s this weekend. And yep, you guessed it. Triple digits, they're back next week. So enjoy the respite, if you will, while we got it. Right now, it's 79 in the Uptown area. And you're up to date from Sunny 99.1.
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714 sunny, 99.1. It's Dana in the morning with producer Anthony. 20% chance of showers today. High 93 at 79 in the uptown area. Happy feel-good Friday.

0: Steady Swim, 724, sunny, 99.1. It's Dana in the morning with producer Anthony. Happy Feel Good Friday. We made it through Bertha. Bye-bye, Bertha. Get out of here. We had some crazy bullseye pockets of rain on the southwest side of town. Missouri City, Sugarland area, getting up to like 5 inches of rain. Wild, just that stuff that kind of parked and sat over that area for just a bit. But it's out of here. There is some remaining moisture, 20% chance of showers and thunderstorms today. They're calling for just scattered stuff. It's going to stay in the 90s, though, more importantly, because it's going to be, we've got nothing but heat in the future. High of 93 today. Right now, it is 79 in the uptown area. It is our Feel Good Friday, where we celebrate anything that made you feel good, or maybe you made somebody else feel good. And we also like to feature your talkbacks that made you feel good as well, too. You can send us a talkback on the free iHeartRadio app. Sunny, 99.1. You pull us up, you're going to see a red microphone right there at the top. You can record a message, and it comes right to us here in the studio. I want to say hello to Courtney on the west side over out in Katy. What's making her feel good? It's laundry.
1: It's laundry day for me, so I'm very excited to hop into clean sheets, a perfectly made bed.
0: I mean, yeah.
1: There's nothing like clean underwear and socks. I'm sorry, I'm just going to say it.
0: Courtney, you're on to something, though, and I remember Dana was telling me about it. There's just something about that clean, nicely made bed. It just does hit differently, so I'm absolutely, that would make me feel good, too. Let's see, Liz on the north side up in Cypress. Oh, she's joining a friend she hadn't seen in a while.
2: So what's making me feel good today is a friend of mine recently had a baby, and I haven't seen her for a while, and we're going out to dinner tonight, so I'm, like, super excited to see her.
0: That is fun. That's really cool. The only thing you left out, Liz, where are you going? There's so many great places to go eat. I just kind of nosy. I want to know what you're eating. And then let's also say hi to Sandy from the Sugarland area. Oh, she's going on a road. Oh, she got a place to go road trip to in Waco.
3: I'm so excited and looking forward to a road trip with my talented best friend. We found this museum. It's called the Cheese Cave. So we're going to road trip to the Cheese Cave.
0: That's cool. You guys have so much fun. I haven't been to Waco in forever. I think that's where also the Magnolia Market. Yeah, the Silo area up there that we need to go check out. Have the best time. We appreciate y'all, and we're always featuring what makes you feel good on our Feel Good Friday, so continue to send us your talkbacks. 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Pull us up. You can see the red microphone. Tap and record. We would love to feature you. On the way, it is our Name That Tune. 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It is coming to Toyota Center later this year. We've got your family's 4-pack of tickets. 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
4: 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Coach Steven Jackson and the DMV Trilogy face off against two-time MVP Michael Beasley and the defending champion Miami 305 in a must-win game for both teams. Then the battle for Texas as Greg Monroe, Coach Nancy Lieberman, and the Dallas Power take on Jonathan Simmons and the Houston Righands. 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

7:40, sunny, 99.1. It's Dana in the morning with producer Anthony. Dana out today, back on Monday. We are Houston's best variety of the 80s, 90s, and today, bye-bye, Bertha. It's a nice start to our Friday here, but man, Bertha definitely overstayed her welcome. So on the southwest side of town, some bullseyes of like 3 to 5 inches, most cities, Sugarland area, definitely got hit with it. But there's a little bit of moisture, they said today, 20% chance of the scattered stuff that could pop up today, but still staying in the 90s. So that's the best part. 93 today. Enjoy it, because the upper 90s are headed for us this weekend. And yep, you guessed it. Triple digits back next week. So again, we're on the cooler side of things right now. Right now it is 80 in the Uptown area. It is time for our Name That Tune. I'm going to get you and the family out to this Disney Worlds Collide concert tour. It's heading to town later this year, but you do have to name the tune for today. We've got 6 notes for you to identify today's tune and a couple of clues, as always, to get you on the right track in honor of our best of the 80s and 90s weekend, kicking off at 5 this afternoon. Today's song is a huge 90s hit from NSYNC. And in this song, the boys are singing, "You're all I ever wanted, you're all I ever needed. Yeah, so tell me what to do now, 'cause they want you to return." 6 notes to name today's tune. Get it right. We got you and the fam out to Disney World's Collide concert tour, bringing together the worlds of Descendants, Zombies, and for the very first time, Camp Rock in a new arena spectacular. 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Good morning. Happy

0: 749 sunny, 99.1. It's Dana in the morning with producer Anthony. Welcome into your Feel Good Friday. We've got a 20% chance of showers and thunderstorms today. High of 93. Right now it is 80 in the Uptown area. We are headed over to the phones, grabbing a contestant for our Name That Tune, heading down to the land of sugar to speak with a billing specialist, Tiffany. Good morning, Tiffany.
1: Good morning.
0: Tiffany, welcome into our show and our Name That Tune. We have six notes for you to name the tune for today. Tiffany, listen to your full clip first, though, okay?
1: Yes.
0: Tiffany, here is your clip. It's such a great 90s song. Tiffany, name today's tune.
1: I Want You Back.
0: And I want you back is correct, Tiffany. You got it.
1: Yay.
0: Congrats, Tiffany. We're going to send you and the family to the Disney World Collide concert tour, bringing together the worlds of Descendants, Zombies, and Camp Rock in a big new arena spectacular. Tiffany, you've got your four-pack of tickets December 2nd over at Toyota Center.
1: Awesome.
0: Glad we could get you something to look forward to, Tiffany. Thank you so much for listening and hope this was a fun way to start your Feel Good Friday.
1: Yes, it was. Thank you. Bye.

0: 7:53, sunny 99.1. It is Dana in the morning with producer Anthony. Dana out today, back on Monday, though. Welcome into your Feel Good Friday. Finally made it. And the three things you need to know to get your Friday, June 24th, started. Earlier this week, City and World Cup host committee leaders held a recap press conference to discuss how we performed during the World Cup. So how did we do? In their words, it was an overwhelming success. They say more than 1.1 million people took part in tournament events during that six-week period. That includes 500,000 out-of-town visitors. And of those, they cited ticket buyers. They came from all 50 states and more than 200 countries. Our Houston stadium hosted seven matches during the tournament, leading all 16 host cities in the U.S. with 27 total goals scored. They also mentioned that FIFA and visiting fans widely considered our Houston Fan Fest to be the top-rated fan zone among all the U.S. host cities. Mayor John Whitmire says the city is already exploring options to preserve parts of the Edu site as a permanent community soccer field and outdoor music venue. That would be really awesome. But great job, H-Town. We definitely showed up. And the mayor also mentioned City is actively now pursuing bids for the 2031 FIFA Women's World Cup and the 2031 Men's Rugby World Cup. Did you see the images yesterday? They were wild. There was a major big rig crash that left an 18-wheeler dangling off I-10. Happened later in the morning, right around Katy Freeway 99. Wreck involved two 18-wheelers, caused one of them to fall from the freeway. Yikes. Fire officials said two occupants in the crash were taken to the hospital for just minor injuries. Thankfully, the driver of the truck that was dangling was also okay. Just kept seeing that image of that poor truck just hanging off the freeway. Took crews hours to clear this, too. At this time, it's unclear what led to the crash, but investigation is underway. And bye-bye, Bertha. Tropical storm blew through yesterday, but it definitely overstayed her welcome in parts of town. Over on the southwest side, out in most cities, Sugar Land saw bullseyes of 3 to 5 inches of rain that dumped down super fast. It's the nature of these tropical storms. We always hope they don't stall out like that, but it's always a chance you end up underneath a spot like that, and that's what backs up the roads. Meyerland area saw about 3 inches. Then over in downtown, they only received 3/4 of an inch. Well, Bertha's blown through, and there's going to be some remnant moisture today, just giving us some scattered chances for showers and thunderstorms. They're only putting it at about 20%, but I'd argue the better part is we're just staying in the 90s today still. High 93, no heat warning or advisory as of yet, but I wouldn't be surprised if those kick in this weekend, definitely next week. We're upper 90s this weekend, and yes, unfortunately, triple digits return next week. So enjoy the cooler, air quotes, cooler weather today. Right now it's 80 in the uptown area. You're up to date on the way, our 8 o'clock all music hour, over an hour commercial free. I hope you can join us right around 8:10. Our Battle of the Burbs fun concert coming to Toyota Center next week. Brian Adams with Pat Benatar. We have your tickets. 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

0: 8:09, sunny, 99.1. Dana in the morning with producer Anthony. Welcome into the 8 o'clock All Music Hour, over an hour commercial free. And coming up next, our Battle of the Burbs. We're going to do it right after Lewis Capaldi.
1: I'm going under in this time of fear. There's no one to save me. This all or nothing really got away. You're driving me crazy.

0: 812, sunny, 99.1. Dana in the morning with producer Anthony. Dana out today, back on Monday. Welcome into the 8 o'clock All Music Hour. Over an hour commercial free. And it's going to be a little, not quite as hot as it could be. High of only 93, thanks to the remnants of Bertha. It's out of here, but just keeping the temperature still in check. There's a 20% chance of scattered showers and thunderstorms today. Again, high 93, but it will be roasting up this weekend. Upper 90s and then triple digits return for next week. So just enjoy the cooler weather while you can. 80 right now in the uptown area. It's time for our Battle of the Burbs. Looking for two contestants who want to celebrate where they live. It's always fun, always silly, and usually ridiculously easy. Get two questions correct. We're getting you into a fun concert next week. It's Bryan Adams. And hold up, real quick. Talking Bryan Adams. So I have a workout station on iHeartRadio that I'll put on when I run. This awesome live cut from Bryan Adams came on, a live version of Straight from the Heart.
1: Well, we're dreaming. What'd you say?
0: I hope he does it just like that next week when he performs. Bryan Adams with Pat Benatar and Neil Giraldo. 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We got you into the show next week, July 29th. Just give us a call, 713-212-5991. 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

0: Sunny, 99.1. It's Dana in the morning with producer Anthony. Welcome into the 8 o'clock All Music Hour, over an hour commercial free on your Feel Good Friday. We've got a 20% chance of just the scattered showers and thunderstorm variety for today. High of 93. Right now it is 80 in the Uptown area. We are headed over to the phones, grabbing a couple of contestants for our Battle of the Burbs. We're going to say hi to Tammy up in Conroe, who has resided there for 16 years. We also have the privilege of saying good morning to Elizabeth. She's out in the Seabrook area, also residing there for 16 years. Let's kick it off with you, though, Tammy. What do you love about being up in the Conroe area?
1: My kids and the school district, and I just like the kind of country feel. Close to the city.
0: Yeah, it is. Yeah, just far enough, but still close enough. Elizabeth, what about you? What are you loving about being in the Seabrook area?
2: I love being close to the water. It's just very relaxed. I have a boat. We go out on my days off. It's very, very wonderful.
0: That sounds amazing. Beautiful. Well, good morning, both of y'all, and say hi to each other.
1: Hi, Elizabeth.
0: Welcome both to our Battle of the Burbs. We are going to jumpstart your Feel Good Friday with questions way easier than trying to figure out your weekend plans. You want to buzz yourself in by shouting your name, not the answer, not your suburb. Just shout your name, and the first one to get two correct is taking the win for today. Are y'all ready?
1: Yeah.
0: Let's go. Question number one. Remember, buzz in by shouting your name. Houston Mayor John Whitmire held a recap press conference earlier this week. Tell us that Houston hosting FIFA World Cup events was a, quote, overwhelming success. They're also going to be looking to preserve some of that fan fest stuff over in Edu as well. Now, what sport are we talking about?
1: Tammy. Soccer.
0: That's right. Soccer. Yeah, the hype continues. Conroe, Tammy on the board. Question number two. Remember, buzz in by shouting your name. This sounds like fun. Tomorrow night, the Buffalo Bayou Partnership and Art House Houston hosting a free event called Batman on the Bayou. It's an evening to celebrate one of Houston's most unique nighttime species. They'll also be doing a screening of the classic Batman Returns. Now, Batman is a hero who fights crime dressed as a what?
1: Tammy.
0: Tammy barely for the win.
1: A bat.
0: That is why he is called Batman, of course. Conroe taking it today. Elizabeth, you were right there. Will you try back and play with us again soon?
2: Yes, sir.
0: I loved having you, Elizabeth. Have a great weekend. Join us anytime. And Tammy, way to go. We got you in a plus one in to go check out Brian Adams. He is stopping by Houston next week with Pat Benatar and Neil Giraldo. You just locked in your tickets, Tammy, July 29th over at Toyota Center.
1: Thank you so much.
0: It is our pleasure, Tammy. Glad we get you something to look forward to. Thank you for listening to Sunny, and hope this was a fun way to start your Feel Good Friday.
1: Definitely.

Sunny 99.1. It's Dana in the Morning with producer Anthony. On the way, Houston John Mayer Whitmire says our FIFA World Cup hosting was an overwhelming success. And to continue the soccer hype, he has partnered up with our Houston Dynamo and Dynamo Dash to provide 10,000 free tickets to first-time attendees. We're going to tell you something good. Coming up in just two songs, it's 8 o'clock All Music Hour, rolling commercial-free with Ella Langley. Just when

0: Sunny 99.1. It's Dana in the morning with producer Anthony. It is the 8 o'clock All Music Hour. Rolling commercial free with the Backstreet Boys up next. But in case you missed it,
1: getting your day started.
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1: It is our Tell Me Something Good, brought to you by our friends over at Goodwill Houston. Thanks to Houston's success as a host city for the FIFA World Cup tournament, Mayor John Whitmire is on a soccer kick, pun intended, but he has partnered up with our Houston Dynamo and Dynamo Dash to provide 10,000 free tickets to first-time attendees during the rest of the 26th season. So Houstonians attending a Houston Dynamo, FC, or Houston Dash match for the first time can claim complimentary tickets through the team's ticket portal. They say tickets are available for matches throughout the remainder of the 26th regular season with specific games and locations varying based on availability. And as a protection, these claimed tickets cannot be resold. Our mayor said the goal of this is to turn that World Cup momentum into a lasting connection with the sport, and the Dynamo and Dash said the initiative is about making professional soccer more accessible to families throughout the Houston area. So if you've never attended a game for our Dynamo or Dash, jump in and find an available game to claim your complimentary tickets. They've got a link for it right on their main page, but I found the link on their Insta too. You can find them at Houston Dynamo. You'll see their post about their first match on us. Just make sure to use the code Houston26. Once again, the code is Houston26. For more of these feel-good stories, make us a first preset on the new and improved iHeartRadio app. That way, it's even easier for you to listen to Sunny 99.1.

Sunny, 99.1. Dana in the morning with producer Anthony. A great way to start your feel-good Friday. Coming up, the first keyword that could grab you that $1,000 workday bonus happening in less than 20 minutes, right around 9:10. Don't go too far. It's all music hour, over an hour, commercial-free. Here's Nelly Furtado.

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Coming in two songs, here is song number one. They say the

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We've got it for you coming up right around 9:40.

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Houston's best variety of the 80s, 90s, and today. Coming up in less than 20 minutes, that next keyword that could win you the $1,000 workday bonus. 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

0: Sunny 99.1, celebrating Feel Good Friday, Houston's best Friday of the 80s, 90s, and today. And don't go too far. That next keyword that could win you the next $1,000 workday bonus coming your way in just two songs. Here is song number one.
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0: 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But did you lock us in as a preset?
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0: You're the best, Amy. Happy Feel Good Friday. We are Houston's best Friday of the 80s, 90s, and today.

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Leanne is up next with more of your favorites to keep you feeling good. Houston's best variety of the 80s, 90s, and today. And she'll have another keyword that could win you that next $1,000 workday bonus coming your way in less than 20 minutes. It's happening right around 11:10. I'm Anthony Chase in for Dana. Make it a great feel-good Friday. Have a wonderful weekend, too.

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What a great way to spend a Friday at work, winning $1,000. 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

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I'm Leanne. If you're thinking about having a salad with eggs on it for lunch, don't do it. I'll tell you why coming up in less than 10 minutes.

Sunny 99.1, Houston's best variety of the 80s, 90s, and today. Hard to believe summer is almost over for hundreds of thousands of Houston area students. Like, some of the school districts are going back so early. Crosby, August 5th. HISD returns on the 10th. Fort Bend, August 11th. And then they just keep going. Welcome back.

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Sunny 99.1, the best variety of the 80s, 90s, and today. Kicking off the weekend with you. I really appreciate you listening. And by the way, speaking of, wouldn't it be great to kick off the weekend by winning $1,000? We're only minutes away. Your next chance to win the $1,000 workday bonus, less than 10 minutes. 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

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Hi there, I'm Leanne. 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How about we help you out with $1,000? 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

Sunny 99.1, the best variety of the 80s, 90s, and today. It's nice to see the sun again today, isn't it? You know, all weekend long, it's going to be hot. So, you know, do what I do. Stay inside.

Sunny 99.1, Houston's best variety of the 80s, 90s, and today. I'm Leanne. Thanks for listening at work today. If you like Christmas like we like Christmas, then I have to tell you about this. It's coming up in less than 10 minutes. You're going to like it. Houston.

Sunny 99.1, Houston's best variety of the 80s, 90s, and today. I just want to point something out. Not only is it Friday, it's National Tequila Day. Coincidence? Who am I to say?

Sunny 99.1, the best variety of the 80s, 90s, and today. I'm Leanne. I know you're at work right now and you're trying to get through it, trying to hurry up, get the weekend started, but I just want to remind you that we are only minutes away from you possibly winning $1,000. It's the $1,000 Workday Bonus, and I hope you win.

Sunny 99.1, Houston's best variety of the 80s, 90s, and today. I'm Leanne. If you're a fan of The Morning Show, you know, with Reese Witherspoon and Jennifer Aniston, they just announced the next season, season 5, is going to be it. Aw, they haven't said when that season's going to air, though.

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It's almost over. I know you're watching the clock, and that's why we want to make it go by faster with all this great music and the $1,000 workday bonus. Your next chance to win coming up at 3:10. 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

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Astros 2 games back from the AL West lead. 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
1: I'm going on during this time. 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

me. Can't believe 3 years ago this September, Sam Smith is at Toyota Center. 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Got another chance of $1,000 to come your way as well. 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

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Bob Hauer here. I'm just conserving calories until Taco Fest tomorrow at Discovery Green. 15 different taquerias. Good luck, gut.

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It's Bob Howard in on the final hour of your workday. $1,000, I just pay somebody to wait in line for me at Truth Barbecue. It'd be worth the extra cash because it is that good. 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

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It's Gaga, Sunny 99.1 on our 90-Minute Music Marathon. I want to say hi to Melissa, Missouri City. 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

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Good luck.

Madonna, Sunny 99.1, our 90-minute music marathon. My name is Bob Howard. Thank you for listening. The way I see it, there's only one really appropriate way to end a work week. It's like this.

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It is sunny, 99.1. Our best of the 80s and 90s weekend's underway. What, April 13th, earlier this year, she was at House of Blues Houston. Here's Tiffany, and then right after that, a chance to win $1,000. Get ready.

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My name is Bob Hauer. Final full weekend of July. I don't mean to scare the youngins in your life, but school will be back in before you know it.

Nobody puts Sunny 99.1 in the corner. 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Bob Howard here on Feel Good Friday. 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